0: my life was very simple. Mm-hmm. As you know, in Doha, I born in Doha. Doha in 19th and 80s, it was very simple that you go to school and back to the home. Mm-hmm. There is nothing to have in the in our life, very, very simple life. Mm-hmm. I spent all my life playing video games, if you know, PlayStation. Mm-hmm. There is no challenge to be a speaker or be a leader. Okay. Just you have the simple life. Mm-hmm. Maybe I grow late, but always life give you a chance to decide your destination, what you want to be. Right. The whole thing, after I graduate, also we have the same life that you go after the, you have also to go to the college and also go back to the home. Mm-hmm. Then after you graduate, also to your work and also go back to home. Mm-hmm. No challenge, no chance that you face if you are a good leader or to be a good speaker. No one is listening to you. Mm-hmm. That life, that time, this is the life in that time. Then actually after that, when I know about Toastmaster, mm-hmm. here the transfer come start, life challenge start. I remember when I was in the college, our doctor in economy, he always telling me that you are a success person. Mm-hmm. I remember his word, but in that time I was not aware about success in what, intelligent in what. Fitness coming in my mind that time when we was in the college as a student. Mm-hmm. Now we face the life, we realize that the meaning of this, these words he told me that time. Actually, we need people to inspire us. Maybe we didn't see them, or maybe we was not aware about their words in that time. Mm-hmm. But life every day show you people can be inspired by you, and right. also by you to them. Also.
1: Iman, tell me, when did you first realize that, hey, I also have the spark to speak and I can raise the voice and can change everything?
0: Actually, for me, it was really difficult. Mm-hmm. The story is, I was not believe this has happened to me. Mm-hmm. In the beginning, it was very terrible. I put in situation that everyone asked me about my name, and he asked me this question. When I attend Toastmaster first time, when they ask me about my name, you don't know how much I was feeling afraid, shock. I couldn't say my name. Hmm. You know, the simple thing that you know your name, but right. but how to say it? It was that time. It was very, very scary moment, and I feel like my heart is coming down to my legs, between my legs, and my voice disappear. Mm-hmm. I'm not showing anymore. Then I just thinking, what is my name?
1: Oh my God.
0: Then I said my name, but it's not easy to say my name in that moment. Maybe I said after 3 seconds or 4 seconds, and Iman, like that. Okay. Then I realized that what happened to me, why I couldn't say my name. There's something, there is a problem, I need to fix it. Mm. Then the journey start.
1: Okay, tell me, how do you believe that speakers are always not a good leaders, or vice versa? Do you believe this?
0: It's depend about the person attitude, or how much he's lead by example. It's been some people, they know some advices, how to advise people, how to speak in good way, using strong words. But sometimes they are not lead by example. Maybe they miss this part is very important. Sometimes if you are acting something, it's send a message to audience or some people. It's not about the power of the word, but actually we need to show the people that you are a leader, you are a good listener. It's just not just say words, but you need to act as a leader, be patient, accept people, behave as attitudes equal to people. They are young, old people. Here it's become different between when you are speak and when you are behave. Leadership, it's not something you are leading. Leadership, it's the lifestyle. If you are having the words or not having the words, the thing is you deal by from your heart. You lead from your heart. This is very important. Some people, they have the talent to speak good. They have good.

0: age, but they don't have patience. Have to be patient on dealing with people.
1: Right.
0: They get angry sometimes. They get confused sometimes. But when they have a chance to speak on stage, they are really good speaker. But in behaving and attitude, sometimes they are not behaving in normal way or fair way or good way. But the thing is, we should be having balance between both of them. When we are speaking something to the audience, we should do it first to us, then share it to others. This is very important.
1: That's very important.
2: Well, baatcheet ka silsila jari rahega is short song break ke baad.

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1: Now coming to your first experience with the public speaking or debating, and how did you make feel?
2: Actually, the journey start from my neighbors. We was in the gym every day. We go to the gym, and since she told me about her story, about her journey, about she went to US. And we was talking, I asked her, what did you there? And just talking normal to my neighbor, my neighborhood. Uh-huh. Then between the discussion between me and her, she told me, Iman, you have no confidence. Then I realized, what I didn't realize the meaning of no confidence that time, on that age. Uh-huh. So then I told her, what do you mean by confident? I didn't realize that it's very important to have self-confidence in our attitude, our speech. At that time, I was not aware about it. So when she mentioned that to me, I realized that I'm missing big part of in my life, big part of my life. Uh-huh. Then I told her that, what's meaning of self-confident? Show me the way for to be self-confident. Uh-huh. Then she told me you should come with me to a Toastmaster club, and you will see the self-confident. Okay. So she make me like, okay, I want to go to see how shall like people they get self-confident from meeting, or I want to go to see.
1: Okay.
2: Then after that.

0: communicate together. I really felt surprised and I felt like shock the first time. What is this people are doing? Mm. Who's this people? Different kind of people. There's young people, young members, young girls, ladies, and there's engineers. There's I feel like it's not coming to my mind. There is something wrong. There is error. Then I decide to be part of them. If they can come and deliver speech and they can come to do a roles of even me, I can do something good. Then I went home thinking about myself. Mm. You know, it's like scenario, come back to yourself that what you did in your in the whole ages in your life.
1: Still something you need to add.
0: Yes.
1: I believe that you are never not like that to say that you're not confident. You are confident, but sometimes it
0: do happen. In that time, yes.
1: Sometimes some people I've seen, they are confident from inside, mm-hmm. but it doesn't reflect on their personality. Or they don't want to be too much, you know, expressive. That's what we can say. Some are introvert, you know. Some introverts I've seen, they are such an intellect. Mm-hmm. Intellectuals. But despite of that, they don't want to express certain things to others. And at times, people try to judge them and say, hey, he or she lacks confidence. It's not the reality, you know.
0: Yes, maybe. So, yes,
1: you look like quite composed person. Calm person. Somebody who's soft, calm, cool, composed, you know, and not too into sharing all the stories.
0: The thing is, in life, it's like, you know, like shaping us.
1: Yeah.
0: The experience is shaping us that how to be intelligent, how to be patient, how to be have the confidence, how to have relax sometimes. But the journey, when it starts, I realized this meaning of the this skill in the life. Before it was only one skill, but this has become different between before and after.
1: Right. Nowadays we all believe that communication is one of the very important skills.
0: Yes.
1: And everybody needs, and everybody actually, they have become so aware about it and they mm-hmm. start polishing it a lot. So tell me one thing, do you come from a family of speakers or are you the trailblazer in this area?
0: No, my family, no, there is no speakers.
1: No speakers?
0: No.
1: Okay.
0: Yes, yeah.
1: Okay, now, Iman, tell me, how do you balance your, you know, commitments with family life, especially during some busy sessions or seasons like DTAC or, you know, the club growth campaigns?
0: Actually, when I start my journey in Toastmaster, my family, they realize that I'm doing something very important in my life.
1: Mm-hmm.
0: So,

0: they realize that I spend my time in Toastmaster. Actually, because I'm a single person, I'm living with my family. For my family, they have all, they provide everything in my life, in my home. So I have balance in that, in this situation that I have free time that to go outside, to meet people, to go to Toastmaster meeting for my campaign also, for my Cup Growth campaign that time. But they give me the chance to go and grow.
1: Great. Okay. Fantastic. Okay, ma'am, can you share a memorable debate or a speech that, you know, that challenged you and helped you grow as a communicator?
0: Actually, I remember a speech I delivered.
1: Your ice-breaking speech.
0: No, icebreaker, it's about, I spoke about myself, but okay. It was terrible. But the first time it was very difficult. My voice, no one can hear it from the scaredness from inside. Uh-huh. The thing is, then I start taking the courage that now I need to deliver a speech. There is a message I need to deliver to audience. It's very important that to share my experience, at least my experience to them. After that, I have a message to audience about let it go. I make a speech about bags, about that, how to, sometimes we have some feeling, we hold it in our inside, it's like a heavy bag inside us. Just let it go, take this bag out of your life, let it go, make your life simple and easy, take the anger, the painful, unconfident, all these things, don't hold it in your bag. Just let it go. This is the most speech I delivered. It's changed my life.
1: And how much time it took for you to let it go? Things in life?
0: Maybe more than 3 years.
1: 3 years?
0: Yes.
1: Mm-hmm. Iman, tell me, how has your Toastmaster journey transformed your confidence, your mindset, or the career over the years?
0: Toastmaster changed my mindset and my confidence. And accepting people. Uh-huh. This is the most important. That before I thought people are copy from me. Uh-huh. I don't have the experience that people are different than me.
1: Okay.
0: So when people behave different than me, I feel shocked. Oh, why they behave like that? It should be like this. Uh-huh. But this is not the right way. People are different. They have different experience, different life, different parents, different background. So then I realized the difference between people. Then I start accepting people when they are behave, when they are talk, when they are thinking, they are different than me, and they have different experience that I need to accept, not to be against of someone. He said yes or no to me. This is the most important change, transfer in my mindset, that accept people as they are. Accept people, they are human beings, they are doing mistakes, they are learning. This is their journey, not my journey. Then I start thinking about we need to work together. We are different, and different complete us.
1: Oh, beautiful.
0: Yeah, but the thing, most important thing that transfer in my journey, that mindset. To be open, having open mind, and accept people, accept others.
1: Beautiful. Well, baatcheet ka silsila jari rahega is short song break ke baad.

0: First thing
1: is ask for help.
0: Ask for help.
1: Yes, okay. It's not any. Don't feel shy to ask for help because you cannot do the whole job alone. You need help at the end. Mm-hmm. So ask from beginning for the help and save your time, save your energy also, and also it's to be good in communication. That when you ask for help, you have more communicator with others. People will come to help you because in this environment, it's forgive others people. It's a good chance to learn from their experience and ask always for help. The second is like to deal with your team and they are all equal, and to understand everyone is ability because the people are different. So don't give a big task for a start member or he has a little experience, but you should understand their background and give him the task. He can make it, and everyone is equal. This is very important, that and also to follow up with them. Some people they give tasks without follow up. It's very important to follow with that team and encourage them. Say good words for them. I'm proud to be with you. This word's recognition, honors word, it makes people that they are feeling proud that dealing with you as a leader. This is very important, the recognition. And also for listening. We should have a good listening to my team, to your team. If you are not a good listener, how you will deal with the team? This is very important for leadership. And also share with them. Ask them. What is your feedback? What's your opinion about this? How we can do that? When you ask them, they feel like they are part of the mission, not far away from it. And also it's very important to know your role. This is the most important lesson I learned in my journey, that if you know your role, you will feel peaceful. Khalas, yani, you're not having any attitude with other people it's very important to know your role.
0: Nothing.
1: Exactly. So you will do your role and you will feel peaceful. It's very important because most of people, they don't know their role.
0: They don't understand. That's important.
1: Yeah. And also accept other people's mistake when it's mistake happened. And also always smile.
0: Always to carry that smile.
1: Yeah.
0: And smile somewhere relates with the confidence also. Your smiling shows that she is confident at the same time.
1: Yes, right,
0: Beautiful thing. Okay, as a club growth director, what's your vision for expanding this organization in Qatar and beyond?
1: See, this is a role that you need to do marketing for the growth of Toastmasters here in Qatar. I believe Toastmaster is very important for public, very important for every house to have a Toastmaster part of the family. I wish that if I can have this vision that to have in each home in Doha or Qatar and everywhere in the world to have a member in Toastmaster. Because see, Toastmasters, it's a journey, transfer people, mindset, accepting, listening. One day I attended one club and I saw one lady, she said about Toastmaster, her husband become a good listener. After become a Toastmaster. But her life become easy after he's listening to her. So it's very important to have these skills about listening, caring, giving, and also speaking. Sometimes we need to watch our words.
0: Right.
1: Most of people, they're not aware about their words, and it's like they shooting others by saying hard words.
0: Offending,
1: we need to watch our words. By Toastmaster, we be careful, more careful what to say, when to say, and how to say it. Because it's different way we have in the power of the word. And also that if we have Toastmaster in everywhere, it's fantastic. The life will be more flourishing.
0: MashaAllah. Okay, Mana, this is the last one. I'm going to ask you that what advice would you like to give to yourself in order to be a champion and at the same time someone who's entrusted to pursue their journey as a good communicator?
1: See, I advise most people to non-stop this journey.
0: Okay.
1: It's just enjoy it. Can you feel the enjoyment in the moment you are there? Enjoy when you are communicate with others. Enjoy that when you deliver a speech. Enjoy also the feel.

0: live the moment.
1: Live the moment.
0: And also, it's journey of that. It's a journey that you become. You watch yourself, how you start, how you are now, what's your dream to be in the future.
1: Right.
0: Just continuing the journey. Even you are old, also there is a people, they are accepting you, they are hearing you, your speech. Don't stop. Every day come, learn by you from your mistake. Just the positive environment that you grow up without any judgment. Just have a fun and be yourself.
1: Be yourself. That's the important thing.
0: Yes.
1: Thank you so much, Imam, for taking out this time and sharing some amazing tips with our audience. Thank you once again. You've been really inspiring women.
0: Thank you so much, Nazia, for welcoming me today to be a part of you today with you. And I wish that everyone to become a Toastmaster and to change their life, to be a good listener, a good speaker, a good leader, and enjoy the moment in your life, how to be the best version of yourself.
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